regales his stepsons when he's loaded as a gun. Says a real name, it's like a country. You need a map to find your one. Now I do, you suppose you must approach the throne with its backup.

Come on, let's make things interesting. Parachute into the Anthropocene. An amnesiac, a himbo can doll. I guess time does make fools of us all.

all night just to meet me in the morning. And I thought it was strange, you said everything changed. You felt as if you just woke up.